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3: Here's a look at Sunday night forecast and a quick sneak peek of next week from the Community Broadcasters Weather Center. Partly cloudy and humid tonight with a low of 72. No rain chances to speak of. 91 to kick off next week. Rather cloudy and humid. And then the afternoon thunderstorms return on Tuesday.
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1: Here's a look at Sunday night forecast and a quick sneak peek of next week from the Community Broadcasters Weather Center. Partly cloudy and humid tonight with a low of 72. No rain chances to speak of. 91 to kick off next week. Rather cloudy and humid. And then the afternoon thunderstorms return on Tuesday.
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3: Here's a look at Sunday night forecast and a quick sneak peek of next week from the Community Broadcasters Weather Center. Partly cloudy and humid tonight with a low of 72. No rain chances to speak of. 91 to kick off next week, rather cloudy and humid. And then the afternoon thunderstorms return on Tuesday.
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1: Here's a look at Sunday night forecast and a quick sneak peek of next week from the Community Broadcasters Weather Center. Partly cloudy and humid tonight with a low of 72. No rain chances to speak of. 91 to kick off next week. Rather cloudy and humid. And then the afternoon thunderstorms return on Tuesday.
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1: Here's a look at Sunday night forecast and a quick sneak peek of next week from the Community Broadcasters Weather Center. Partly cloudy and humid tonight with a low of 72. No rain chances to speak of. 91 to kick off next week. Rather cloudy and humid. And then the afternoon thunderstorms return on Tuesday.
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1: 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Of course. 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
2: Attention, all ladies. 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
1: Here's a look at Sunday night forecast and a quick sneak peek of next week from the Community Broadcasters Weather Center. Partly cloudy and humid tonight with a low of 72. No rain chances to speak of. 91 to kick off next week. Rather cloudy and humid. And then the afternoon thunderstorms return on Tuesday.
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2: Here's a look at Sunday night forecast and a quick sneak peek of next week from the Community Broadcasters Weather Center. Partly cloudy and humid tonight with a low of 72. No rain chances to speak of. 91 to kick off next week. Rather cloudy and humid. And then the afternoon thunderstorms return on Tuesday.
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1: Here's a look at Sunday night forecast and a quick sneak peek of next week from the Community Broadcasters Weather Center. Partly cloudy and humid tonight with a low of 72. No rain chances to speak of. 91 to kick off next week. Rather cloudy and humid. And then the afternoon thunderstorms return on Tuesday.
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1: Here's a look at Sunday night forecast and a quick sneak peek of next week from the Community Broadcasters Weather Center. Partly cloudy and humid tonight with a low of 72. No rain chances to speak of. 91 to kick off next week. Rather cloudy and humid. And then the afternoon thunderstorms return on Tuesday.
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1: Here's a look at Sunday night forecast and a quick sneak peek of next week from the Community Broadcasters Weather Center. Partly cloudy and humid tonight with a low of 72. No rain chances to speak of. 91 to kick off next week. Rather cloudy and humid. And then the afternoon thunderstorms return on Tuesday.
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0: lean with it, rock with it. Here inside your morning hip hop hustle with your Mac Man. And I hope you had a great Father's Day, Juneteenth weekend. Hope you celebrated both days. Had a great time. Fathers, I hope you got something that you enjoy for Father's Day. Even if it's just a few minutes of peace and quiet. If you got that, then you did well for Father's Day. Lots going on. We're back inside the hustle. And always lots going on. We got more events going on in the community, of course. Independence Day is on its way. July 4th is coming. We got some of those events on the way. But events before the 4th of July are taking place. And we got you covered right here. Going to tell you about some of those in the community. And, of course, we got my brother DJ K-Mac in the Morning Drive Mix kicking off your 7 o'clock hour. A little later on, we got you back in the day coming up for June the 22nd. June is almost done. We're in the summer right now. Officially summer. Summer kicked off yesterday. And we got your Mac Man's random facts on the way for Monday as well. And we got your Jams Radio question of the day. Who's the best duo of all time? It could be music. It could be Hall & Oates, maybe. It could be sports. It could be Shaq and Kobe. Scotty and Michael. TV. Could be Batman and Robin. I don't know. Anything. Movies. Anything. Peanut butter and jelly. I don't know. Whatever you think the best duo is, we want to know about it. Our questions posted and pinned to the top of our page, our Facebook pages. You can leave your comment there. You can also give us a call on the Jams Radio Hotline, 803-250-5933. 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More coming up for you inside your morning hip-hop hustle. Musically, got some Jay-Z on the way, TLC, Tupac, and Snoop Dogg, and we'll tell you about CarolinaSaves.com. 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

0: 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A morning hip-hop hustle jams radio question of the day. Who's the best duo of all time? We want to know who's the two that you go with. It doesn't matter if it's movies, TV, sports, music, anything. It could be food. It could be, I don't know. You tell me a duo. It could be a car and bike duo. I don't know what it is. Whatever you think that duo is, you let us know. Hit us up on our Facebook page. The question is posted and pinned to the top of our page. You can also let us know on the Jams Radio Hotline, 803-250-5933. That's 803-250-5933. 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Kanye West, Destiny's Child, the Notorious B.I.G. 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
2: Yeah, this album is dedicated to all the teachers that told me I never amount to nothing. 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
2: It was

0: Notorious B.I.G. Juicy inside your morning hip-hop hustle with your Mac man, Eric Mac. 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Bring your family, bring your appetite, and celebrate Independence Day the Orangeburg way. 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
6: Weather Channel forecast of the Midlands. Grab a water and an umbrella before you leave. We have heat and afternoon storms on the way. Hot sunny skies reaching 93 here today. Southwest breeze 10 to 15. Watch out for a 30% chance for a gusty afternoon thunderstorm. Tuesday brings 92 degree heat. Another chance for a daily pop-up thunderstorm. Richard DeWedding at the Weather Channel.
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1: 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He's on it. Let's go.
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0: 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You can catch K-Mac every weekday morning here inside the Morning Hip Hop Hustle with the Morning Drive Mix kicking off your 7 o'clock hour. 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And, of course, we got other jams with network DJs. 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Those brothers will take you until 10 p.m. Then from 10 until midnight, DJ Taz. On Saturdays, DJ Ski is back at 8 with the Saturday night ride until 10 p.m. And then from 10 until midnight, the man, the myth, the legend, the one and only DJ Al. He's got you from 10 until midnight. A Jams Radio question of the day. Who's the best duo of all time? We're talking music. We're talking sports. We're talking TV, movies, or whatever. You tell us who you think the best duo of all time is. Let us know on Facebook. Our question is posted and pinned to the top of our page. You can also hit us up on the Jams Radio hotline, 803-250-5933. 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Who's the best duo of all time? More coming up for you inside your Morning Hip Hop Hustle. Lil Wayne on the way. Got DJ Jazzy Jeff and the Fresh Prince Cam Lo coming up. And we'll tell you about the E-Steam 100-Day Countdown coming up in Sumter. 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

all time. 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You can tell us on Facebook. Our questions posted and pinned to the top of our page. 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It's DJ Jazzy Jeff and the Fresh Prince, Summertime. 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

Camp Lo and Luchini inside the Morning Hip Hop Hustle with your Mac Man. And the E-Steam 100-Day Countdown Celebration is coming June 25th. That's Thursday, June 25th. 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There'll be free food, interactive booths, games, prizes, and there'll be a DJ. And how do I know? Because I'm that DJ. Yeah, I'll be out there on the ones and twos. DJ Eric Mack. Have the music going for you. Gonna have a great time. 10 until 12 p.m. That's Thursday, June 25th at the Link Lawn, at the Link Economic Development, 10 East Liberty Street, the E-Steam 100-Day Countdown Celebration. A Jams Radio question of the day. Who's the best duo of all time? We want to know who it is. It could be music, could be somebody like Hall & Oates, or maybe, you know, De La Soul. I don't know. They're actually a trio. You're going to count Mace. So I don't know. You want to go there with a duo. But maybe a duo. No, Ashford and Simpson. I don't know. Your music duo. Sports. It could be Michael and Scotty. It could be Shaq and Kobe. Whoever. TV, movies, anything. Batman and Robin. I don't know. Oil and water. You tell me who your duo is. The best duo of all time. You can leave your comment on our Facebook page. Our questions posted and pinned to the top. 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That's 803-250-5933. 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

0: DJ Ashanti coming up for you. And we'll tell you about a new study regarding alcohol. We'll take that with a caveat. I'll give that to you as well. 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

your morning hip hop hustle. Our Jams Radio question of the day. Who's the best duo of all time? You tell me who's your best duo of all time? Music, sports, TV, movies, anything. Let us know. Our questions posted and pinned to the top of our Facebook page. You can also hit us up on

0: Ashanti and Foolish Inside Your Morning Hip Hop Hustle with your Mac Man. Now, for years, everyone's been saying a glass of wine with dinner or a drink is good for you. A drink a day is good for you. But a new study is saying that there's no evidence that any amount of alcohol or drinking improves your health, that is. Now, researchers analyzed U.S. health data and found no health benefit from alcohol at any level of consumption. Instead, they found the risk of death increases even among people who would be considered moderate drinkers. The study also found that women face a greater risk of alcohol-related liver disease than men from similar drinking levels. Now, researchers say that younger adults get no health benefits from alcohol at all, with many alcohol-related deaths tied to car crashes, injuries, and violence. Now, based on the findings, the authors recommended limiting alcohol intake to no more than one drink per day for both men and women. Now, that advice is good advice. But here's the problem with this study. I did the research. I read the actual study. Now, just to give you a caveat, I'm not like a great scientist, but I did major in biology in college, so I have a science background. I read the study. Here's the thing about this study. They didn't actually do like research and study people. They took data and researched data that's already given from different sources. So if you want to find something when it comes to data, using statistics here, you can kind of extrapolate anything you want or you want to lean towards when using data. So they didn't like study people, long-term medical studies of people drinking over, you know, 70 years or 20 years or 5 years. This is supposed to be a control group of people from other studies. So it depends on what part of the study you researched. And, you know, if you want to, you can make numbers lean any way you want. So that's all I want to say. This is an extrapolation of data, not a true study. It's a study of data, not a study of people. But a good rule of thumb is one drink a day. So let's go with that. Except during holidays. A Jams Radio question of the day. Who's the best duo of all time? Duo, whether music, movies, TV, sports. We want to know who your duo is, your best duo. Could be comic books, stories. Doesn't matter. Who's your best duo of all time? Let us know on Facebook. Our questions posted and pinned to the top of our page. You can also hit us up on the Jams Radio Hotline, 803-250-5933. 803-250-5933. 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Molina Healthcare has a maternal health summit coming up. 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
6: Weather channel forecast of the Midlands. Grab a water and an umbrella before you leave. We have heat and afternoon storms on the way. Hot sunny skies reaching 93 here today. Southwest breeze 10 to 15. Watch out for a 30% chance for a gusty afternoon thunderstorm. Tuesday brings 92 degree heat. Another chance for a daily pop-up thunderstorm. Richard DeWedding at the Weather Channel.
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0: Nate Dogs, and Area Codes inside your morning hip-hop hustle with your Mac man, Eric Mack. And coming up June 27th at MUSC Health Floyd Center in Florence, that's at 1592 Freedom Boulevard. Molina Healthcare, along with the Eli Foundation, will have a maternal mental health self-care summit and community baby shower. That's a long title right there. I'm going to say it one more time. A maternal mental health self-care summit and community baby shower on June 27th from 9 a.m. until 12:15 p.m. There'll be educational sessions. They're talking about preemie, NICU, other OBGYN issues, mental health counselors, panel discussions, neonatologists, and more. They also have lunch and community baby shower from 12:15 to 1:30 p.m. with games, giveaways, and baby gifts. And then from 1:30 to 4:30 p.m., self-care activities, massages, yoga, sound bath, canvas painting, and nail care. This is a huge event right here. Molina Healthcare sponsoring with along with MUSC at the MUSC Health Floyd Conference Center at 1592 Freedom Boulevard in Florence. A lot of good information coming out of that. Plus, you get lunch, a baby shower, and self-care activities. Go online to register. You can also contact Selena Tisdale at selena.tisdale@elibabies.org. 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Who's the best duo of all time? 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That's 803-250-5933. Our Jams Radio question of the day for Monday. Who's the best duo of all time? And I'm going to lean in on my duo in just a little bit later on inside the hustle. More coming up for you inside your morning. Hip-hop hustle, Dr. Dre for you. Ice-T got the game. And we'll tell you the most AI-proof jobs in America. We got the top 10. We'll tell you about it here inside your morning. 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
2: 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Let's take them back.

0: Hated to love it inside your morning hip hop. Also with your Mac Man, Eric Mac. Now, for all the jaw-dropping things that artificial intelligence can supposedly do, it can also do really dumb stuff, like translate grocery lists into Shakespearean English or something like that. So, it's hard to know what jobs are really safe.
1: Against the regime, how do you let that slide if you're the good
0: automation? I hear the top 10 most stable physical therapists, number one, surgeons, two, dentists, three, construction managers, four, police and detectives at number five, psychologists, six, information security analysts, seven, dental hygienists, eight, social workers, nine, and lawyers, 10. And the key in the data is a metric measuring face-to-face human contact. The more your job requires you to look at a living, breathing human being in the eye, the harder you are for a computer program to replace. So those of you up and close and personal with the public, you don't have to worry about AI, at least not anytime soon. But if you're behind the scenes, especially people like data entry specialists, those kind of people, your job is in trouble if it already hadn't been chewed up by AI. I'm just saying. That includes my job, apparently. They are AI radio personalities now. I don't know how I feel about that right this minute. A Jams Radio question of the day. Who's the best duo of all time? We're talking about music, sports, TV, movies, cartoons, comic books, anything. Your duo. You tell us who it is. Our questions, post them pinned to the top of our Facebook page. You can also hit us up on the Jams Radio Hotline, 803-250-5933. That's 803-250-5933. Our Jams Radio question of the day. Who's the best duo of all time? I'm going to tell you my duo coming up a little bit later on. It's music. I'm going to tell you my favorite duo of all time. I'm going to hit up music. I got duos in every category, but my favorite, all-time favorite has got to be a musical duo. So I'm going to tell you who it is a little bit later. More coming up for you. Got some Mario and Biz Markie, LL Cool J, JC on the way for you. And we're going to tell you about the Lizard Man Stump coming to Bishopville. This is your morning hip-hop hustle on Jams 92.3, 93.3 and something to Jams 95.7 in Orangeburg. 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
1: When I'm alone in my room, sometimes I stare at the wall, and in the back of my mind, I hear my conscience call, telling me I need a girl who

0: Hard Knock Life, the ghetto anthem inside your morning hip-hop hustle with your Mac Man. And get ready, Bishop Bill, the Lizard Man is back. Join the 5th annual Lizard Man Stomp, celebrating Lee County's legendary swamp creature that made national headlines back in 1988. It'll take place Saturday, June 27th, downtown Bishopville, 10 until 2 p.m. Free and family-friendly. And the fun kicks off with a parade down Main Street, followed by arts and crafts, kids' games, face painting, a local car show, food trucks, vendors, and live music, including DJ Tiz Laney. And yes, the Lizard Man himself will be making an appearance for photos. Browse downtown shops, grab limited edition Lizard Man t-shirts, and check out the famous Lizard Man statue. From desk size to 5 feet tall. And the actual Lizard Man was taller than that. Yeah, I saw a Lizard Man back in the day. I'm from Lee County. We knew about the Lizard Man long before y'all did. I'm just telling you. The Lizard Man is real, y'all. I think he's related to Bigfoot. Now, Lee County's own version of Bigfoot helps keep the legend alive and support local businesses with the Lizard Man Stump. That's Saturday, June 27th, downtown Bishopville. Don't miss it. Now, the Lizard Man that's going to be there is going to be in costume. But if you want to venture down to Browntown, Lucknow, anywhere out in the woods of Lee County, you're going to probably run into the Lizard Man. I'm just saying. A Jams Radio question of the day. Who's the best duo of all time? Sports, TV, movies, music, anything. Let us know what Jams is. Our question is on Facebook, posted and pinned to the top of our Facebook pages. You can also hit us up on the Jams Radio Hotline, 803-250-5933. That's 803-250-5933. A Jams question of the day. Who's the best duo of all time? Now, a lot of people are checking in with Michael and Scotty. That's a safe answer, y'all. Yeah, everybody's going to say Michael. They got six championships, man. You know, they do all that. You're going to hear all that Michael stuff. Michael Jordan, it was Michael. He probably would have drug anybody else. Now, Scotty helped. Scotty did help. But was not an equal duo ship right there? Y'all know it wasn't. And Scotty getting the raw end of the deal right now. Who's your duo? Let me know. I'm going to tell you my duo coming up. More music for you. We got some Kanye West for you. Beyonce Escape coming up for you. Ja Rule. And my favorite duo is coming up. By the way, a little bit later on next hour. This is your morning hip-hop hustle on Jams 92.3, 93.3 and something, Jams 95.7 in Orangeburg and Jams 107.5 in Florence, your Jams Radio Network.
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11: Weather Channel forecast for the Midlands. Grab a water and an umbrella before you leave. We have heat and afternoon storms on the way. Hot sunny skies reaching 93 here today. Southwest breeze 10 to 15. Watch out for a 30% chance for a gusty afternoon thunderstorm. Tuesday brings 92 degree heat. Another chance for a daily pop-up thunderstorm. Richard DeWedding at the Weather Channel.
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Diddy and the family, all about the Benjamins here inside your morning hip hop hustle. And it's now time for your back in the day for June the 22nd. 158 years ago in 1868, Arkansas was readmitted to the Union after the Civil War. 88 years ago in 1938, Joe Louis began his reign as World Heavyweight Boxing Champion by knocking out Jim Braddock in Chicago. A year to the day, he knocked out Max Schmeling in the first round in New York. The Brown Bomber retained his title until he retired in 1949. 57 years ago in 1969, Judy Garland died of a drug overdose in London. She was only 47. 56 years ago in 1970, President Nixon signed a measure lowering the voting age to 18. Congress formalized it as the 26th Amendment a year later. 45 years ago in 1981, Mark David Chapman pleaded guilty to killing John Lennon outside of his New York City apartment building. 42 years ago in 1984, The Karate Kid starring Ralph Macchio and Pat Morita was released. 39 years ago in 1987, dancing legend Fred Astaire died of pneumonia at the age of 88. 32 years ago in 1994, MVP Hakeem Olajuwon led the Houston Rockets to the 1994 NBA Championship by beating the New York Knicks 90-84 in a dramatic Game 7. 18 years ago in 2008, comedian George Carlin died of heart failure. He was 71. And 17 years ago in 2009, Chris Brown pleaded guilty to assaulting Rihanna. He got 5 years probation. And that's your back in the day for June the 22nd. A Jams Radio question of the day. Who's the best duo of all time? Yes, who's your best two? We want to know who it is. Our question is posted and pinned to the top of our Facebook page. You can also hit us up on the Jams Radio hotline by call or text 803-250-5933. That's 803. 803-

0: just told you guys that my duo of all time, I'm going with music because I'm in radio, is Gangstar, Premier, and Guru. Man, those two together, and nothing better than that in hip-hop. In my opinion, it's my opinion now. 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More coming up for you inside your morning hip-hop hustle. 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Eric B and Rakim, who might be somebody's favorite duo. Nonchalant coming up. And we got your entertainment buzz for today. 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

o'clock, but yeah, it's that time, y'all, for your entertainment buzz for today. Now, most of you are aware that Toy Story 5 was released this weekend, and it's the number one movie in the country right now. But did you know that Woody from Toy Story has a last name? Now, you're forgiven if you didn't, because even Tom Hanks had no idea. Now, during a recent interview to promote Toy Story 5, a journalist revealed to Tom that Woody's last name is Pride, the same as Jesse's. So, yeah, it sounds like they're related. Probably siblings. They got that kind of sibling rivalry going on in the Toy Story movies. And when the journalist suggested they're brother and sister, he said, quote, no, distance cousins, please, please. He added that, quote, how did they find this out? I played a guy, and I didn't realize he had a surname. Tom, I guess you do so many characters these days, and you've had so many roles over the years, you kind of didn't do your research and due diligence on your Toy Story character. Yeah. Well, they just recently, I think, made Toy Story 3 or something like that. They gave Woody a laugh.

0: really related in the mood. And that's your entertainment buzz for today. You know, Jesse and Woody could be one of your favorite duos of all time. That's our Jams Radio question of the day. Who's the best duo of all time? Now, some might say Buzz Lightyear and Woody if you're really a big Toy Story fan. But it could be movies, could be cartoons, could be TV shows, could be music, could be sports, could be food, man. Could be peanut butter and jelly. I don't know what yours is, but you can tell us. Leave your comments on our question of the day posted on our Facebook page and pinned to the top. And also hit us up on the Jams Radio Hotline, 803-250-5933. 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Who's the best duo of all time? More coming up for you inside your morning hip-hop hustle. 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

0: lips. Brandon inside your morning hip hop hustle with your Mac Man. And it's time for your Mac Man's random facts for Monday. A group of pugs is called a grumble. In Holland, the pug is called a mop shunt, which comes from the Dutch word to grumble. Audi, Bentley, Bugatti, Lamborghini, and Porsche aren't competitors. They're all actually owned by the same company, the Volkswagen Group. There are three current NBA teams that have won every NBA Finals they played in. Chicago Bulls are 6-0. Not coincidentally, Michael Jordan was on all six of those teams. In 2019, the Toronto Raptors won their first and only NBA Finals. And in 2023, the Denver Nuggets won their only appearance. To build a Great Pyramid of Giza today will take more than 2,000 workers, 5 years, and $5 billion. Now, I'm skeptical about that time frame. Now, they've been working on the road down the street from me for about 5 years. And the Hawaiian Islands span a distance of 1,523 miles from the Big Island of Hawaii in the southeast to the Kua Atoll in the northwest. That makes Hawaii the world's longest island chain. And those are your Mac Man's random facts for Monday. A Jams Radio question of the day: who's the best duo of all time? And we just talked about one of those duos on the list. A lot of people's list: Michael Jordan and Scottie Pippen. It's mostly Michael, though. But who's your favorite duo? It could be sports, music, TV, movies, anything. Could be food. Let us know. What's your favorite duo, your best two? Leave your comment on our Facebook page. Our questions posted and pinned to the top. You can also leave a comment on the Jams Radio Hotline, 803-250-5933. That's 803-250-5933. A Jams Network question of the day: who's the best duo of all time? And I said earlier, my favorite duo is Premier and Guru. DJ Premier and Guru. Gangstar. That's my favorite duo right there. What's yours? More coming up for you. Got some Dr. Specs for you, Red Man. And back to wrap it up, this is your morning hip-hop hustle on your Jams Radio Network.
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6: Weather Channel forecast for the Midlands. Grab a water and an umbrella before you leave. We have heat and afternoon storms on the way. Hot sunny skies reaching 93 here today. Southwest breeze 10 to 15. Watch out for a 30% chance for a gusty afternoon thunderstorm. Tuesday brings 92 degree heat. Another chance for a daily pop-up thunderstorm. Richard DeWedding at the Weather Channel.
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What remix right there? Now, that's one of our duels. I think you could probably jump on there. You could go with Pete Rock and CL Smooth as one of your favorite duels of all time. Our Jams Radio question of the day, who's the best duo of all time? Music, sports, TV, movies, anything. Let us know who it is. Our question is posted on Facebook, pinned to the top of our Facebook pages. Leave your comments there. Also, you can hit us up on the Jams Radio Hotline, 803-250-5933. That's 803-250-5933. Our Jams question of the day, who's the best duo of all time? I've got Scotty and Michael. I got Batman and Robin. I mean, you can go anything, man. Food, peanut butter and jelly. What else, man? Beans and rice. I don't know. You're duo. Tell us what your answer is. Uncle Buddha's going to talk about it coming up during the house party. And by the way, don't forget to check out my boy, your mama's brother, Uncle Buddha, and the house party coming up at 2 p.m. here on your Jams radio stations. And it's going to be a beautiful day today. Hot, though. Make sure you hydrate when you're outside. But stay cool. Find some shade every so often. But go out and do something today. Be productive and do something that you like. If you can't do something you like something you do. Gonna leave you with Redman. Time for some action. It's your Mac, man. It's your morning hip-hop hustle. And I'm

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0: 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Word is bomb, I gotta show them the flavor.
1: Back to the funk track, like black sheep, my man. 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
0: 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Yo, chill, G. Chill out. It's over, man. Yo, you don't gotta say no more. It's over.
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5: Weather Channel forecast of the Midlands. Grab a water and an umbrella before you leave. We have heat and afternoon storms on the way. Hot sunny skies reaching 93 here today. Southwest breeze 10 to 15. Watch out for a 30% chance for a gusty afternoon thunderstorm. Tuesday brings 92 degree heat. Another chance for a daily pop-up thunderstorm. Richard DeWedding at the Weather Channel.
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3: Weather Channel forecast for the Midlands. Grab a water and an umbrella before you leave. We have heat and afternoon storms on the way. Hot sunny skies reaching 93 here today. Southwest breeze 10 to 15. Watch out for a 30% chance for a gusty afternoon thunderstorm. Tuesday brings 92 degree heat. Another chance for a daily pop-up thunderstorm. Richard DeWedding at the Weather Channel.
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1: I got no time for fake ones. 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

R&B. So, few things are coming to the area I want to tell you about, and all across the Carolinas, you know. And I got to shout out a few people too from this past weekend. Some of the events I did coming up a little bit later on, but there's a big ladies, a women's empowerment event happening down in the PD area. I want to tell you about. It's called the Women's Empowerment Experience. There's also a book signing happening that day as well, and also Bishopville, South Carolina. They are getting ready for what they call their 5th annual Lizard Man Stomp. Remember the Lizard Man? You know, everybody had those Lizard Man sightings back in the days. Well, they have their 5th annual Lizard Man Stomp coming up. I'll tell you about those events and a whole lot more coming up in the show. So keep it down locked in. Special request, I got that UNITY Latifah coming up. Right now is Usher and Diddy with I Don't Know. It's 95.7.

0: for their 27th annual Juneteenth celebration. That was something special, man. All right. Hey, more throwbacks on deck coming up next. Orangeburg, you're locked in. 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
5: Weather Channel forecast for the Midlands. Grab a water and an umbrella before you leave. We have heat and afternoon storms on the way. Hot sunny skies reaching 93 here today. Southwest breeze 10 to 15. Watch out for a 30% chance for a gusty afternoon thunderstorm. Tuesday brings 92 degree heat. Another chance for a daily pop-up thunderstorm. Richard DeWedding at the Weather Channel.
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0: 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Now, the festivities will kick off around 2 p.m. that day. 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Hey, more throwback hip-hop and R&B. And 5 o'clock, we're going to take it to another level with our happy hour mix. Yep, the one and only DJ Ski in the building. 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

0: Rihanna with that Umbrella, Ella, throwbacks, your station, 95.7 Jam. So this morning, if you missed E-Mac inside the Hip Hop Hustle morning show, well, it's all good, man. If you missed the topic of the day, don't worry about it. Don't sweat it. I got it right here for you, all right? Monday's question of the day from this morning show was, who's the best duo of all times? The best duo. That's right. It could be in music, could be in sports, TV, music, anything. Who's the best duo? You know, I already know a lot of, I'm going to hear a lot of MJ, Scottie Pippen, you know. I'm going to hear, you know, I might even hear Batman and Robin. I don't know. But the best duo of all times. Think about that and get back at me, man. All right. You can follow us on our Jams Radio social media pages, Facebook, Instagram, or even just hit us up and leave a comment at 803-250-5933. More music on deck. Coming up next, Orangeburg, you in the building with your mama's brother, Uncle Buddha. 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

0: Umbrella before you leave. We have heat and afternoon storms on the way. Hot sunny skies reaching 93 here today. Southwest breeze 10 to 15. Watch out for a 30% chance for a gusty afternoon thunderstorm. Tuesday brings 92 degree heat. Another chance for a daily pop-up thunderstorm. Richard DeWedding at the Weather Channel.
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Big Time is with the Hot Boys, number one stunner. Hey, also, I forgot to let you guys know what today is. So when I return, I definitely want to let you know what today is, man. All right, I'll let you know what today is. And don't forget, coming up a little bit later on, celebrity birthdays, and I have your throwback fact for you, all right? 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

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Hey, hit us up 803-250-5933. Could be music, sports, TV, movies, anything. Who's the best duo of all times? Is it these two? Mobb Deep? Huh? Prodigy? Havoc? Your station, Throwback Hip Hop.

Faking the Funk, music from May Source. Gotta love it. Throwback hip hop and R&B on a motivational money making Monday. Coming up, 5 o'clock, we got that happy hour mix. DJ Ski is in the building. Gonna slide you back down memory lane. And also, I gotta let you know what today is when I return. Right now, it's my boo, Ghost Town DJs.

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Let's keep it going right now with Tupac, I Get Around. When I return, I want to tell you exactly what today is. And also get ready for DJ Ski with the Happy Hour Mix live at 5. It's 95.7 Jams.

0: Happy National Kissing Day to you. Yeah, that's what today is. Now, this is funny. This is crazy. I don't know who makes these things up, but not only is today National Kissing Day, but it's also National Onion Rings Day too. Now, why the hell would you know, my advice is, you know, before you eat those onion rings, you know, get your kiss first. Get your kiss first before you eat the onion rings, all right? Hey, throwback hip-hop and R&B, more music, DJ Ski. That brother's in the building. Had a good time hanging out with him this past weekend, man. He held down the music at our 27th annual Juneteenth celebration down in the PD area. So, hey, man, I know the brother was a little bit tired, but he had a day to rest, and he's back and ready to get busy. So get ready for the happy hour mix coming your way live at 5. 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
6: Weather Channel forecast for the Midlands. Grab a water and an umbrella before you leave. We have heat and afternoon storms on the way. Hot sunny skies reaching 93 here today. Southwest breeze 10 to 15. Watch out for a 30% chance for a gusty afternoon thunderstorm. Tuesday brings 92 degree heat. Another chance for a daily pop-up thunderstorm. Richard DeWedding at the Weather Channel.
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in that happy hour mix. And since Father's Day just left, let's talk about what could probably be the worst Father's Day gift of all times. I'll tell you what it is when I return. Right now is Usher with You Remind Me. 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

0: Bop and R&B. Motivational Money Making Monday. And, you know, I get confused inside the house party sometimes because, man, I just get so turned up, I forget. It's Monday. It's only Monday. We're just starting the week off. We don't want to blow it up too much, man, all right? Hey, topic of the day. I'm sitting there checking out E-Mac's Hip Hop Hustle Morning Show. His topic of the day, best duo of all times. He said, who's the best duo of all times? It could be music, sports, TV, movies, anything, all right? So I was sitting there thinking, I was like, that's actually a good one. And I just started coming up with stuff. Mel Gibson, Danny Glover, Will Smith, Martin Lawrence, you know? Hell, Mario and Luigi, Shaq and Kobe, Magic and Kareem. How about Tim Duncan and Tony Parker, Jordan and Pippen? Huh? I mean, all kind of stuff was just running through my head. Sherlock Holmes and Watson. Bonnie and Clyde. Hell, Thelma and Louise. Tom and Jerry. Starsky and Hutch. Hey, man, I could just go on and on with a whole bunch of stuff I'm just thinking about. I guess my mind is crazy. Kibbles and Bits. I mean, hell, that's a good duo, right? Hey, man, throwback hip-hop and R&B inside the house party. Coming back. More music with my boy DJ Ski. Let's jump back into the hip-hop, jump into that happy hour mix. And also, I do want to let you know, celebrity birthdays, I do have a throwback fact for you. All that's coming up next. So keep it locked. Throwback hip-hop and R&B in Orangeburg. You're locked inside the house party. 95.7 Jams.
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July celebration, man. A whole lot of stuff happening at the Orangeburg Fairgrounds. I got information on that coming up. And also, man, we had a big weekend down here in Flowtown for our Juneteenth celebration. And DJ Ski, salute to the DJ once again. He held us down all day long. It was their 27th annual celebration. They've been doing this thing since 1999. And I've always been a part of it. And glad to have my brother DJ Ski come through and hang out with me, man. All right? Hey, listen to this. I hope all my dads had a great Father's Day, but this could be the worst Father's Day gift of all times, all right? Whatever you're going to give dad, don't go pulling up giving dad a DNA test kit. I mean, I know somebody probably thought it would be funny. A few people probably do, but there are a few downsides to giving dad a DNA test kit, like maybe uncovering some sad secrets, you know? Maybe the kid might not be dad's after all. And, you know, once things are known, it can't be unknown. So I was reading an article where they gave dad a DNA test kit, and I was like, that has to be the worst Father's Day gift of

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5: With the channel forecast for the Midlands, we are watching some thunderstorms slowly booming in from the southwest, moving to the northeast. We've got hit and miss storms here for tonight and into tomorrow, and then some drier weather for midweek on Wednesday, and then we moisten back up later in the week. Thunderstorms tonight, 75 degrees, partly cloudy tomorrow, stray storm 91. I'm meteorologist Scott Lauriemore at the Weather Channel.
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More music right now. I got the Rebirth of Slick, some Diggable Planets. I'm cool like that. Coming up right now, here's Mariah, Heartbreaker, your station, 95.7.

R&B. Let's keep it going right now. Kim, Angie Martinez, Missy the Brat, and Left Eye. The ladies on this one is called Not Tonight. 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

hip-hop and R&B, I want to send a special shout-out to everybody locked in listening, celebrating their birthday with us today, man. That's right. If it's your birthday today, happy born day to you. And thank you for locking it in, listening to us on your special day. I got some celebrities I want to share with you that are celebrating birthdays as well. Donald Faison is 52 today. Carson Daly, he's 53. Kurt Warner, former NFL QB, is 55. Stephen Page is 56. Aaron Brockovich Ellis is 66 years old. Tracy Pollan is 66 as well. Bruce Campbell is 68. Cindy Lauper, you know, girls just want to have fun. She's 73. Meryl Streep is 77. And Lindsay Wagner, also known as the Bionic Woman. Well, she's 77 years old today, so shouts going out to everybody. Locked in listening if today is your special day, all right? I got

0: Throwback hip-hop and R&B. I love that joint from Houdini. Taking you back down memory lane. That's that 80s flavor right there, man. All right? I got a quick throwback fact for you. Speaking of going back down memory lane now, remember the Chris Brown, Rihanna thing that was happening? You know, he caught the domestic violence charge or assault charge or whatever. Can you believe that was 17 years ago? Yeah, that's my throwback fact for you, man. 17 years ago in 2009, that's when Chris Brown pleaded guilty for assaulting Rihanna. He got 5 years probation. It don't seem like that was 17 years ago, right? Time is flying by, people. Hey, I got more throwback hip-hop and R&B. Then I got to shut down the house party. Keep you down locked in. 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
2: 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This wow experience can't be bought, but it can be won. 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
7: Weather Channel forecast for the Midlands. We are watching some thunderstorms slowly booming in from the southwest, moving to the northeast. We've got hit and miss storms here for tonight and into tomorrow, and then some drier weather for midweek on Wednesday, and then we moisten back up later in the week. Thunderstorms tonight, 75 degrees, partly cloudy tomorrow, stray storm 91. I'm meteorologist Scott Lauriemore at the Weather Channel.
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Put your hands where my eyes can see. That's going to do it for me, your mama's brother, Uncle Buddha. I got to bounce. Hey, we got to get out of here, man. We got to shut down the house party. I'm back in the building tomorrow, same time, same spot, 2 to 7. Make sure you keep it locked and hang out with us, man, all right? More throwback hip-hop and R&B. Right now, I'm going to leave you with some Luda. And tune in tomorrow for that hip-hop hustle morning show with my brother, E-Mac. I'm gone. Arnberg, your station, 95.7 Jams. We out the door.

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2: With the channel forecast for the Midlands, we are watching some thunderstorms slowly booming in from the southwest, moving to the northeast. We've got hit and miss storms here for tonight and into tomorrow, and then some drier weather for midweek on Wednesday, and then we moisten back up later in the week. Thunderstorms tonight, 75 degrees, partly cloudy tomorrow, stray storm 91. I'm meteorologist Scott Lauriemore at the Weather Channel.
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